Respect your brother. Respect your brother. This room is a magic room, but it's really not about the room itself. It's about the people in the room. It's about the moments you share, the smiles, the looks, the music, the DJ. It makes you feel like you're one thing. It makes you want to live forever. Instead of just thinking that it's you against the world.

0: say Jay Goodell to all my friends out there meditating in Washington and around the world.
1: Thank you. This next one's dedicated from all of us to all of you everywhere.

0: police taking care of in Washington.
1: Who's that?
0: Rose.
1: Shut
2: up!
0: Who's that? 36, 24, 36.
2: Come on!